0: ti stai per la scuola. Yeah, when you get the opportunity, can you just organise the cleaner to the left, just in next to platform number 3, so I'm assuming it's the outside one. Apparently it's obviously still of epic proportions. Thanks.
1: Yes, I'm good now, thank you.
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0: Underground, this is Pins.
1: Just confirming, there is departing from platform 2, is Mandra service also?
0: Yeah, that's correct. Your services are running in the correct direction, they're just running with delays.
1: Roger that, CSA Underground.
2: Can you please repeat your message over?
3: Roger that, Christine, on door number 5. Are you talking about the train or a bus? Over.
1: Train from platform 2, underground.
3: Roger that.
0: Attention all staff on the north-south lines. Please be advised that services are now on the move. They are running with delays. All W patterns have been removed from the timetable, so everything is all stations on both lines. This is Pins out.
4: Coordinator says thanks, John.
3: CSA Coburn. Train just departed, quite long passengers, should have plenty for you towards.
2: Murdoch, Coburn. Next service just departed Coburn towards you.

0: Toyota PDA Modoc, this is CSA Carbon. There's a bit of room in the last carriage, row 11 and 12. There's plenty of room.
1: Roger that.

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1: EM, CSA Perth receiving, over.
0: Philip, sorry, Ian Blackburn will be arriving at Horseshoe 1 momentarily.
1: CSA Perth, I'll be there, over.

0: USA Coburn, this is Pins. Yeah, the failed set is now about to go into your sidings, platform one and siding one and two, over.
1: Coburn, can you please repeat your loss?
0: The failed service is now going into your sidings one and two, over.
1: Copy that, Prince. Coburn out.
2: 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She'll be arriving at the Fremantle station foyer in about 15 minutes. 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
2: Special needs passenger Ella is travelling today from Fremantle through to Perth. She'll be departing Fremantle in about 15 minutes.
4: Departing Fremantle in about 15, CSA Perth out.

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CSA underground, over.

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0: 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She'll be arriving on the 999 bus at about 9:25.
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0: Thank you, Vic Park.
4: Murdoch, Colburn, we had another service that left Colburn towards you. Plenty of room on that one.
5: Murdoch, copy.

0: Delta 14,
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1: Roger, guess we'll have to use the boot.
0: Roger.

0: TSA Thornley, TSA Thornley, TSA Coburn.
1: Yeah, pound leader serving. Go ahead, Coburn. Thornley, the next train departing less than 1 minute. Door 124 are basically empty. Door 5 and 6 are some seats taken, but it's a pretty empty train.
0: Yeah, I'm happy to see you, Coburn. Thank you.

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1: Good. Another service left Coburn towards you. Plenty of room on that one.
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0: 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We have a six-car set just arrived on Platform 1 heading north. I say again, we have a service on Platform 1 Elizabeth Quay heading north. It is a six-car set.
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0: first, TSA first, BD Horseshoe 1, all right? First receiving, go ahead. TSA first, when you get a chance, can you attend Horseshoe 1 to collect the lost property, please, so on?
1: Yeah, not a problem. I'll be there shortly. TSA first out.

Attention all staff on the Yanchep and Mandra lines. Please be advised that due to the extent of the delays, with some services up to 40 to 50 minutes late, I shall have to keep your board suppressed for a bit longer. This is Pinzell.

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0: USA First, PTO Fremantle, Ella, desire, door 6. 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
1: 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Thank you, CSA Perth out.
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2: 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Could you please empty it? Over.
3: Yes, sir. Roger.
2: Thank you for that.

0: 5, this is Rockingham, over. Wellard, this is Rockingham, over.
1: Wellard, receiving.
0: You might want to advise passengers to spread down the platform, the middle...

0: CPA Alkmaar. This is CSA Enship, over. Yeah, Alkmaar, we just had another train hit leave here, but just so you're aware, it is a three car set, over.
1: Yanchep, all received. Next plane and three car set. Alkmaar.

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0: 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PTA Bull Creek, CVM.
1: CVM, this is PTA Bull Creek receiving.
0: I've just got a message regarding Philip Blooms. If someone can give me a call.
1: Roger that. Dialing now.

staff on the Anship line. The C-Series being towed has just left Elizabeth Quay on its approach back up north. I say again, the 12 car set has just left Elizabeth Quay.

0: of murder of Coburn, they had a W pattern, 6 car just departed Coburn towards you.
1: Murder of the same.

0: CSM is Perth. CSM is Perth. This is PTN Jindal up. Over. Can you please check door 5 and 6 for a wallet?
1: You can see the where is that train now? I just seen the one train left, which was already.
0: Probably that was the train, but that's fine. I will contact the Warwick then. Over.
1: Yeah, received that. This train left Whitford a minute ago.
0: Received in about.

0: PTA Warwick. PTA Warwick, this is June de la Boa. Warwick receiving. Can you please check next train after this for a wallet door number 5 and 6?
1: Next train coming in, or the one, there's just now one left from here.
0: The one is coming to you.
1: Roger, you said there are 5 and 6 or 4 or 5, which one is the train? Can come again?
0: Next train coming to you up service for a black and brown color wallet. Door number 5 and 6, if you can check and let me know. Over.
1: Copy, I didn't know. We'll let you know. We'll have a look.

0: underground, Pierce at underground, CSA Elizabeth Quay. The next service into you is a 3-car set. I say again, next service into you is a 3-car set.
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0: Willard, Willard, Rockingham, over.
1: Willard, receiving.
0: Willard, another service has just left Rockingham, and it's a 3-car set. I'd say again, your next service has just left Rockingham, and it's a 3-car set. Over.
1: Thank you for that, Dominic. 3-car set. Willard out.

0: PTA Junaluk, this is PTA Warwick. Over.
1: PTA Junaluk receiving, go ahead Warwick.
0: Nothing found in the train in those, I checked from 4 to 6, but nothing found.
1: Message received, Junaluk out.

0: is receiving, over.
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0: Okay, thanks for that, Whitford's out.

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1: Perth receiving, go ahead, Cosmos.
0: I'm going to VIP, just departed Cosmos, door number 1. I haven't got any booking, but he needs some assistance getting off at Perth. Door number 1, train departed just as we speak, over. He dressed in a white shirt and grey pants, over.
1: Just departing Cosmos out, door 1, VIP, we shall attend. Thank you, CSA Perth out.
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3: Roger that, I'm going down now.
4: We are still on the train. Would you mind calling CSA Clarkson, please?

0: South Elizabeth Quay staff, CSA Elizabeth Quay. Can you please attend platform one? The driver has alerted us to something on this train. Please come down to platform one.
1: Yeah, Roger, we're on our way.
0: CFL Elizabeth Quay, can I please have cameras platform one around door two, I believe. The driver's alerted us to something.
2: Roger, cameras are up.
0: Key staff, CFL Elizabeth Quay, I'm at door seven, door eight. Base, can I please have cameras, door eight, platform two.
2: Roger, cameras are up. Do you have any update?
0: Base, CFL Elizabeth Quay, just been alerted to the fact that it's a medical, all good.
2: Check cameras are up, let us know if you need St. John's or if we can help in any way.
0: Base, thank you.

0: see if they're Elizabeth Key. You can clear on that. They're going to walk her out and keep an eye on her, the passengers with us.
1: Roger, clearing that PQ.

0: authorized by PT Murdoch over.
1: Thanks for saving.
0: Can we have cameras on the platform at the bottom of the escalator? Our regular Ryan, he is really going off.

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1: O Street, receiving, over.
0: I've just had a call from VIP Karen. Her bus was running late. She has just boarded that bus and will be on the next one into you.
1: Thanks for the update. So I'm just at the stand waiting now. Just stay here. Message received. O Street out.

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1: PTA Oak Street, PTA Vic Park, receiving.
0: Yeah, Karen and Nico just departing as I speak, door number one, over.
1: PTA Oak Street, message received, Karen and Nico in door one, Vic Park out.
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0: USA, Butler, this is Pins.
1: Butler, receiving over.
0: Yeah, that service on 2 is going to turn back and go in the north end of the depot, over.
1: Yeah, that's a service. Is that going to be going before the up service?
0: Yeah, he has the signal now, so he'll head off before the up service arrives.
1: Roger. Hopefully he doesn't fall in front of him.
0: Yeah, fingers crossed.

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0: Platform 1, what door, over.

Womber, this is Rockingham, over. Out of service train, stop left Rockingham, heading to you, over.

Woomba, Rockingham, over. Receiving, over. Checking, you received my last, out of service, heading your way, over. Roger that, we have now. Thank you. 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

0: Nice.
1: Can you please put the camera outside the office to an end? There is a passenger, he's requesting an ambulance. Stand by for further details.
0: Roger, Bayswater, stand by. Give us a call with more details.

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0: 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We've had to turn it off for a medical.
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0: Next service that comes into you is not long left underground. Can you please have a look in the last car to see if there is an umbrella? It is black, the compact one.
1: Down 10 feet to be, what I'm looking for is that umbrella. Over.
0: He's correct, yes.

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St. John's have been called. The job number is 36637. 36637, and I'll be calling you on the phone.

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1: 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Underground receiving.
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1: Tower 6, Oscar 1.
0: 1 Delta 6, go ahead.
1: What's your location?
0: Edgewater Station.
1: Roger, we've got Victor 6 out in the line. They've tried to contact us a couple of times, they're totally scratchy. They're coming into Whitford.
0: Right here in Edgewater.
1: Yeah, just wait out there for now. Victor 6, Oscar 1.

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1: Roger, Victor 6, do you need Delta assistance?
0: Please.
1: Roger, Delta 6 at Edgewater if you need them.

0: Auto.
1: Night order, thanks. 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
0: Please take him to St. John of God Midland Hospital.
1: Say Bayswater, all clear. Thank you.
0: If you could clear the cameras, thanks.

0: This is Rockingham, over.
1: Bomber receiving, go ahead.
0: Just letting you know, another out of service on the way to you, over.
1: Thank you, Rockingham. Warmer out.

0: CSFS, PD, Hosha, Bijuan, over.
1: Yes, on my way.
0: CSFS, can you just come to Hosha, Bijuan for lost property collection, over.
1: Bijuan, CSFS, on my way. CSFS, out. I've got a CSA, too. I'm right here now, mate.

0: 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Very broken. Go again.
1: Hotel 2, your camera's up at Seaforth MacArthur. Male in white jumper.
0: Seaforth, stand by.
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0: RAV 42 base, Oscar 1's on the phone at the moment.
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0: 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Oscar 1.
1: Receiving Oscar 1.
0: Yeah, medical emergency on the up platform, door 2 of that rear set.
1: Could you please repeat the message off?
0: Yeah, Glenroy, the up service on your platform is a medical emergency, door L2 of that rear set. Last ref call sign, Oscar 1.
1: 96 receiving.
2: Delta 2 receive from code 12, press off. 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
0: Delta 2, roger.
1: 1, Oscar 1, Glendale over.
0: Glendale, Oscar 1.
1: Oscar 1, just update is a regular hold on the train, over.
0: Roger.

0: Glengalow, Oscar 1. Are we able to convince her to get off the train to get the train moving?
1: Oscar 1, this is a ready stop on the green as well. We are assisting her as well. She's on the floor at the moment. Over.
0: Yeah, Roger. Are you able to ride that through the underground? And I'll get it taken to there.
1: Message received, I will relieve the train and underground will look up. Over.
0: Roger.

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0: Are you able to check the next 9-10 bus into you for some lost property? It should be a bag left behind the driver. Thank you, Fremantle.

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0: Yeah, roger. I retrieved that cadaver.
1: Roger, we've got to let them know. 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
2: 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If either of you guys have lost your cap, it's currently at Butler Station. Over.

0: On the ground. 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
0: Got a train coming in from Leaderville heading your way. It was a medical. It's our regular Hope Tuluma. If you can assist there, please.
1: Roger.

0: base there. It's PTA Camp Scott, over.
1: Camp Scott, base.
0: I just had a male trespass in front of the train on platform 1, but he looks like he's just leaving property now, over.
2: Delta 2 at C4, you can see cameras, thank you.
1: C4, clearing cameras.
0: Base, PTA, Camp Scott, over.
1: Camp Scott, go ahead.
0: That male's just at the peg gate, end of platform 2, birth end. I'm just going to have a chat to him about rail safety, over.
1: Roger, cameras up.

0: base. This is underground. You can clear cameras. 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
1: Underground, all clear. Roger.

Attention staff on the Yanchep line, please be advised your 1043 Yanchep to Perth has been cancelled. Attention staff on the Mandra line, please be advised your 1040 Mandra to Perth has also been cancelled.

0: arguing, and then the lady on platform two, she told me she's upset about something, but she's catching the train now. She was yelling.
1: Mainland's camera's up.

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1: Roger, Mayland, Claire Cameron. The person she was fighting with, where did she go?
0: Stand by, I'll give you a phone call.

0: calling Fremantle, over.
1: 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Didn't hear anything about that either.
0: Regard, Fremantle out.
2: CSA Fremantle from TBM. Are you able to give me a call when you get a chance? It's not urgent.
0: Roger that. I'll give you a call now.

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1: Delta 3, all received. 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

0: contact base, Speedy Horseshoe 1 over.
1: Horseshoe 1, base.
0: Okay, just got a camera on RC1 female riding the scooter inside the station, going to the left on platform 5 towards the underpass. No ticket show, no. She might have a ticket, but she never showed it to me. Over.
1: RC1, Emma. Platform 5, camera's up. All right, the left.

0: base. Clear cameras, number 5. That lady had a ticket.
1: Gotham 5, clear cameras.
0: Willard, Rockingham, over.
2: Start receiving.
0: You have an out of service coming your way, Rockingham.
2: Thank you, Rockingham. Well out there.

0: November 1 or November 2, November 2, 190. Are you available for an IMS check? Over. Copy that. Was that Rev? Sorry, was that November 1 or November 2 that answered?
1: November 2.

0: 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It's 42 over.
1: Moscow sign, call November 2.

0: Delta 4, Oscar 1.
1: Oscar 1, Delta 4, just to run for passenger.
0: Roger, disregard. Delta 3, Oscar 1, your location?

0: 190, rev 190. Plus one.
1: This is Rev 190, on Oscar 1, Phoebe.
0: Roger, what is your location of this Bravo Whiskey?
1: We just departed from Belfast Station, door 5, after this to Mount Early.
0: Roger, do we know where this person tends to go to?

0: Victor 60, Victor 60, Oscar 1.
1: Head Oscar 1.
0: What's your location?
1: Hi, Wickham.
0: Roger, disregard.
1: Oscar 1, this is 190. My current carriage is the final carriage, the rear carriage, and door number 4 or 5, over.
0: Yeah, Roger, do you really know where this fella's intended to go?

0: ramp 190. Nice guy.
1: Yeah, go ahead, Oscar 1, this is Rev 190, over.
0: Is that person still on the train?
1: Still on the train, and we're almost at Mailand, over.
0: Roger, Delta at East Perth, Oscar 1.
2: Morning, go ahead.
0: You just pulled into East Perth?
2: Yeah, we did.
0: Right, if you head over to the platform, we've got our rev officers coming in with a Bravo Whiskey.
2: So we're on the way.
0: Yeah, Rev 190.
1: Just letting you know, he's planning to get off the beach and we're currently at Mount Lolly Station. Over. Rev 190 out.
0: Yeah, Rev 190. We have Delta 3 pulling up at East Perth. If you can detrain and point him out to them.
1: Copy that.
0: Roger.
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1: Hello, everyone. This is Rev 190. The TLA is going to get up at East Perth now. Over.
0: Yeah, last Rev call sign. You're very quiet and broken, but staff will meet you at platform.
4: We have cameras up at East Perth. Do you know what door this is?
1: Getting off at East Perth, we are at still on door 4 and 5, over, POI with black cap, black jacket, navy track pants, white socks, white Nike shoes with grey and black, over.
3: Camera's up, East Perth.

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1: Delta 3 morning, go ahead.
0: Yeah, I just confirmed he has a Bravo Whiskey. I'm just putting the kettle on now.

Fremantle, this is CSA Perth, Ella on her way back to you, door 2, service departing Perth now, over.

0: Fremantle, this is TSA Perth, over. Ella on her way back to you. Door 2, service departing now. Over.
1: Door 2 for Ella, thank you.
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0: this is 144, over.
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0: Middle line, approaching Bayswater, door number 4. We have got a POI with refusing details, over. He's wearing a trading base fellow and blue cap, over.
1: Roger, we'll get cameras up.

0: morning. 3 morning, Oscar 1.
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0: Cat job is on. Number, when you're ready.
2: Stand by, I'll get back there.
0: Roger.

0: Delta 3, base.
1: Morning.
0: Yeah, sorry. Delta 3, morning. Are you in Delta 4's vehicle?
1: We are.
0: Roger. We don't have any cameras at the moment.

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1: Cobra and Bay. 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
1: Coburn, go ahead.
0: Okay, currently on a down service approaching Coburn. Can we get cameras on door 10? Just got a medical, just going to get her off the train and see how she is. And it will be on platform 2 at Coburn.
1: Cameras up at Coburn.

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0: Last call you might have received about the medical, it was fine, and she jumped on the train coming your way down to Modoc, over. Trying to seek medical help from the hospital.
1: Roger that. Stand by for a phone call, over.
2: Phase, Coburn, you can clear the cameras here at Coburn. Thank you for that.
3: Roger, clearing Coburn.

attention staff on the Anship line. Please be advised that 12:55 the Anship to Perth will start its run from Butler at 13:06. This is Pins Out.

0: Delta 3 at East Perth, ETC, Rombo.
1: Delta 3 morning, go ahead.
0: Roger, just advising, we don't have any pod footage or your body worn on.
1: We're aware of the pod footage.
0: Yeah, Roger that. Just advise you that you're in a little bit of a blind spot there as well.

0: Delta 3, morning.
1: Delta 3, morning. Go.
0: 1-3, morning. Is there any update on the police?
1: Nothing yet. I've just heard over the radio they've put a call out, so hopefully someone picks it up.
0: Right, the message is safe. Thank you.

0: Green Morning. 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
1: It's up to you guys. I can see the vehicle, but just can't see the plug.
0: But I'm not
1: sitting
0: very quietly.
1: Roger, more of an FYI.

0: Base. This is Econ 2. I've had a member of the public express concerns of a passenger on platform 8, a female wearing a pink dress, currently walking towards the Midland train. Over.
1: We're on our way up. I'm just stand by having a look.
0: The customer said she has a plastic bag with three knives, and she looks bruised about the face.

0: Sebastian Dean. See you, Sebastian Dean. This is TSA Midland. Over.
1: TSA Bessendine receiving.
0: Bessendine, this is CFA Midland. You've got mobility and bed passenger, Sajard, door 7. Departing in 4 minutes. Over.
1: Received, door 7 for Sajard. CSA Bessendine out.

0: Delta 7.
1: Thanks for saving.
0: Yeah, Delta 7, we are the eastern car park, just the other side of the bridge at Coburn. If you can put cameras on us, please.
1: Coburn, stand by.

0: Salmon at Coburn. Sorry, whereabouts in the car park?
1: Yeah, Delta 7, we were just the other side of the bridge. There's a male in dark clothing with a blue beanie that's asleep in one of the flower beds. Or looks like he's asleep in one of the flower beds. We were just doing a welfare check on him, and he's fine.
0: Ah, roger. Yeah, I got you there. Cool, well, disregard.

0: Delta 6, Oscar 1.
1: Oscar 1, Delta 6, calling me at Carmine.
0: Yeah, Delta 6, can I get you heading towards Leaderville? We've got a male, an IC3 male in the Purway, between Leaderville and the tunnel. We're just trying to find him on camera. We've had reports from train drivers. Our Waypole have been tasked to that as well, but if you can head that way for us.
1: Yeah, we'll head there directly.

0: Delta 6, Delta 6, Oscar 1.
1: Delta 6, go ahead.
0: Diego, that job, the person is actually located between Glendalough and Leaderville on the upside. We still can't find him on cameras.
1: Leave that, we'll head that way now.

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1: Thanks for saving.
0: Base 3 morning going code 01 to Perth Watch House. K's being 3241 kilometres, time being 13:37, one malefender on board.
1: Delta 3 morning, sorry, can you repeat the kilometres?
0: 3241.
1: Receipt 3241.

0: speaking, Warwick.
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0: I have a camera here, 10-7, Steve, with one all in black, drinking alcohol.
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1: Delta 3 morning.
0: Bye. 3 morning, we've arrived at the Perth Watch House. K is being 3244, time being 13:49. Send us still on board.
1: 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Thank you.

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0: see you. See you. Byford, Armadale. Over. Byford, there's a package for you. Just departed with the driver. Armadale station. Over.
1: Message, please. Byford off. Thank you.

0: Delta 2, Delta 2, Oscar 1.
1: Receiving currently at Mannington.
0: Yeah, roger. It was just a trespasser at Sherwood. He's leaving property anyway. I'll bookmark it for you on 302.
1: Received. We'll look into it.

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1: Delta 4, currently near Woodbridge.
0: Roger, disregard. Victor 60, are you anywhere on the Midland area? Midland line area?
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1: Bayswater, receiving Oscar 1, go ahead.
0: Yeah, the next Midland service into you has just left Bath and Dean. You able to pop your head in behind door 1 just to see if anyone's playing loud music? Apparently the driver's made a complaint.
2: Bath and Dean, behind door 1, there was noise. We'll investigate and stand by.
0: Hi, Roger. Thanks, Bath and Dean.

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0: 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Chinese leaving the Bayswater.
1: Thank you, Bayswater.
0: The CSA Bayswater.
1: Yes, CSA Bayswater.
0: To the car set one, as I see three couples, male and female. They did have some kind of argument between themselves, but they agreed to quiet down. And transfers departed by Bayswater.
1: Roger, thank you very much.

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2: 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Can you go and attend to her, please?
1: Roger, Oscar 1. You're talking to her at the moment.

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0: Elderly lady approaching you. I've let her come through because she needs to go to the information centre. 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

0: Carpet, Coburn, Coburn, BBM.
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0: Are you able to give me a call just regarding a passenger assistance booking for later on this afternoon?
2: Auburn Grove Face.
1: Receiving.
3: Yeah, we've bookmarked Auburn Grove 205 and 302. We believe she's deliberately thrown the keys at a guy. Tried to aim for his head but missed.
1: Can you say that again?
3: Roger, the female that you currently have in front of you with the car keys, we've bookmarked Auburn Grove 205 and 302. We believe when she was going down the stairs, she's tried to throw in the keys in the direction of a male's head but missed, and then they land on the track.
1: Okay, thanks, Blaze. Appreciate it. Auburn Grove out.

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1: Mr. Oldham Grove, sir.
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1: Delta 11, go ahead.
2: Base, Delta 11, going code 1 on the airport line with Whiskey Tango's 9044 and 9069. We're in fleet 303 and we have 11's mobile.
1: Delta 11, base received that. Have a good trip.
2: Base, you too, Delta 11 out.

0: super active staff, super active staff. This is PTA platform 6 and 7 and fair. Over.
1: Maybe I can receive him.
0: Hi mate, there's an old lady in door 4 at the train and just left. Fair. She needs assistance just to get off the train. Over.
1: Yeah, Roger, we'll take care of that. CB Echo out.

0: Transit to Nominal. Nominal, let's go on. Transit at Armidale in the bus bay, stand 7 apparently, or 6 or 7, apparently there's a group of kids that are about to fight, according to a member of public's report.
1: Everyone's around the way.

0: Armidale Base.
1: 23.
0: Roger, are you in the bus? Yeah, Roger, there's a kid coming towards you now, mullet. Looks like he's got a split lip or something. Maybe just get some intel, find out what happened. We can do a review and see where this occurred. If you can get some information.
2: Do you know where that kid went?
1: I'll do that now. Delta 2, can we get a first aid kit for you? How you doing?
3: Transit Officer Sherrell, can you join your partner in the bus bay?

0: Bayswater, Bayswater, Oscar 1.
1: Oscar 1, Bayswater receiving, over.
2: Yeah, that train's pulling into you now. There is a male in all black with a greenish jacket on and sunglasses. He was smoking and drinking on the platform at Redcliffe. We had a couple of complaints come through.
1: Yeah, received that. Basically, a camera is Bayswater platform 1, over.
3: Roger, camera's up Bayswater. He was door 1. Yeah, brownish jacket, sunnies.

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1: Delta 8, go ahead.
0: Base Delta 8, logging on 05, Quinana Station, with Whiskey Daniel 9030, 9032. Please number 501, drop sensible number, Delta 8, move by, over.
1: Delta 8, base, see that, have a good shift.
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0: Delta 8, up.
2: Bayswater, yeah, can confirm that's the guy.
3: Delta 7.
1: Delta 7, go ahead.
3: Delta 7, logging on 05 Bull Creek Station, Whiskey Tango is 9019, 9051, we're in fleet 500, contactable on 7's mobile, over.
1: Yep, Delta 7, base, see that, have a good shift.
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5: Roger, the assault has been bookmarked on Armidale 708. Your POI is a female, possibly Polynesian descent, wearing a black hoodie. Might even be a Mossimo top, I think. It's got the white writing on the front, denim shorts, black and red shoes. We did spot her last heading towards Sherwood in that direction.

0: Delta 2.
1: Delta 2, go ahead.
0: Hey, Delta 2, is it possible if you could monitor Sherwood if you have the chance to see if that person arrived there to get IV shots?
1: Yeah, roger.
2: Bayswater, Bayswater, we got to clear that.

0: 8, Delta 4, over.
1: Delta 4, go ahead.
0: Railway base, Delta 4, going to code 01 on the middle of the Whiskey Tango's 9-225 and 9-212. 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
1: Apologies about Delta 4. Can you go again with the second radio number, please?
0: Roger. Whiskey Tango is not... How about I just call you?
1: Yeah, it keeps cutting in and out. I've got 9, that's probably how far I got. But yeah, trying to give us a call. Thank you.

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1: Receiving.
0: Roger, there's a bookmark on Armidale 903 for the ID shot. We were watching her temporarily. She did look a bit sus. So, yeah, we were on the money as far as that being the POI.
1: Steve, love you, work. Delta 12.
2: Delta 12, go ahead.
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0: Thanks. 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
1: Yeah, last call sign for cameras. Station, please. If anyone heard the station call for cameras, can someone please confirm? Roger, Mandro, you have cameras.

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0: Cannington, code 11. Can we get a FAA job put on for this female? She's got a pretty deep wound on her forehead.
1: Roger. If you'd like to give base a call, or you can call 000 yourself, whichever way, and we can organise a job.
0: Okay, we'll sort that out.

0: 5.14.
1: Delta 14, go ahead.
0: Delta 14, going code 05 at Whiteman Park. We have Whiskey Tango 9354, 9546. We don't have a fleet number, we're in the line vehicle, and we're contactable on Delta 14's mobile.
1: Delta 14, base Caesar, have it chipped.
0: You too.

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1: Yeah, Delta 15, go ahead.
0: Delta 1505 at Auburn Grove Station, we got Whiskey Tango's 9274-9048, Fleet 509, contactable on 15th mobile, over.
1: Delta 15, base to see that, have a good shift.
0: Vice, Delta 15 now.
2: Base Delta 2 at Armidale, I believe the offender has come back on site, black top, short shorts and red shoes, ITC.
3: Yeah, Delta 2, that's her, mate.
2: Roger, confirm that is the offender.
3: Yeah, transit officers in the busway at Armidale. Denim shorts, black shirt, Nike Dunks or Jordan 1s. Walking towards you now from the station.
2: Cameron's up on the concourse.
1: Tuned up, stand by. Armidale, you have cameras in the busway.

0: transit officer, this is Armadale. Armadale, Oscar 1. Armadale. Armadale, Bus Bay, Oscar 1.
1: Leaving.
0: She's also a Bolo, back from the 4th of June for fighting as well, guys.
1: Steve, we're already aware of it. We've advised her as well.
2: Right, fair enough.
3: Right, cameras are up in the bus bay at Joondalup.
4: Base, Delta 1.
3: Delta 1, go ahead.
4: Delta 1 going code 05 at Fremantle Station with Whiskey Tango 9116 and 9153, fleet 247 and contactable on 14 bow.
3: Delta 1 base receives that, have a good shift.
4: Space 1 out.

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1: Was that a call for Balladura for base?
0: Balladura staff looking for Noranda. Noranda staff, Balladura.
2: Balladura, send for Noranda.
3: Any spare officers at Cannington? Cannington, Oscar 1.
0: Could you please look for a mobile phone on around the back of the train? The customer is here at Balladura. He just disembarked and forgot his phone.
3: Cannington, Oscar 1.
2: Come on, Cannington, go ahead.
3: Yeah, mate, can you check your cameras? BEK216, male with a backpack and blue jeans, trespassed to retrieve something from the Purway. He's going to be on the next up to you by the look of it. IC5 male, black hoodie, backpack, blue jeans, white sneakers, longish hair with a beard.
2: Fat, slim, tall, short.
3: So go again, can I?
2: Would you say was fat or slim or tall or short?
3: Yeah, so it's slimish build, mate.
2: Brother, we'll give it a
3: go. Roger, we'll advise what door he gets in.
4: Can we have cameras, underground, fair gates? A lady just crossed the fair gate showing no ticket. She is standing near the escalator. Over.
1: Underground, stand by. Underground, cameras are up on that female.
5: Oscar 1, Delta 2, morning.
3: Delta 2 morning.
5: 1 Delta 2 morning. Female in custody is failing to provide details. We might need a waypole assistance as we have no female officers around the Armidale area.
3: Roger. Let's see how you go negotiating. And then if need be, I'll see what I can do.
5: Received.

0: Cannington, Oscar 1.
1: Right, Oscar 1, Skunk.
0: Door 6, mate, in company with a guy in a white long sleeve t-shirt.
1: Roger, cheers, mate. Bye, Cannington, come here, Skunk.
2: Roger, when the train comes in, they'll be ready.

0: Virgin Brights. Charlie Cook.
1: Roger, SJA job is on. Your job number 37334, 37334. They're going to give you an offsider a call now.
2: Base from first running. Can we get cameras at the underpass at the foot of the stairs from Horseshoe to Oldham?
3: Yeah, Roger, stand by. Tannington on with that trespass, the cameras are up.
4: EC2 to platform 5, Revy. Sending down a father and daughter. The daughter is in a pink top. She's going to the information centre, okay?
0: Roger.
3: Yeah, Roger, coming in. Confirm that's the mail.
5: November 1, November 1. Underground staff, are you available for a name check?
3: Ground call November 2. Perth roaming in the underpass, cameras are up.

0: Any call sign from Perth roaming. Anyone available for a name check, please, over.
1: Hey, Perth roaming. Delta 7, I'll run it for you.
0: Yeah, I'll call you now on the Delta 7 mobile, over.
1: Hey, Street Love.
2: Tune up, go ahead.
1: The ID shot on the mail at Buffet.
2: Roger,
3: 207 at this time.
2: Mandra base, do we still require cameras?
3: Are you calling Mandra?
2: Yeah, Roger, do we still require cameras? We're following you guys.
3: Roger, we have another incident around bus stand 7. Just going to speak to a Caucasian female.
2: Roger, we'll follow you guys.
3: You can clear.
4: Yeah, Delta 2, go ahead.
1: 1, Delta 2, negotiation has failed. Can you put police on?
4: Yeah, Roger, I'll see what we can do.
3: Yeah, Oscar 1 Sierra 2, feel free, mate, give me a call.
4: I was just proud of could have cab job on.
2: Tunes are up, all clear cameras.

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1: Roger, Delta 9, base to see that, have a good shift.
0: 9 out.
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3: CAD job is on number 537-837. That was 537-837.
4: 537-837.

0: counting some of the press off. We're done with our press off. The team cameras up on the medical, I guess.
1: Roger, clearing on the press off.
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1: Delta 13, base to see that. 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
2: Yeah, mate, can you patrol this Armidale end of the line while Delta 2 is tied up at Armidale with the Zeros?
3: Delta 12 received, we'll head up that way.
2: Delta

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1: 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We have Whiskey Tango 9186 and 9181. We're in Fleet 73 in contact with 12's mobile. 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
0: Roger, Dove 2, base to see that. 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
1: Roger, wait, Miss Emma. 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
1: Delta 5, Sierra 5, what's your location?
0: Delta 5 located at Jindalup at the moment.
1: Roger, do you guys want to start?
0: Delta 5, say again.
1: Delta 5, Sierra 5, do you guys want to start heading towards Whitford?

0: Stage, Coburn. Can we get cameras to platform 2? I see one male rat tail holding a blue Esky. Appears to have a flip knife in his pocket. Over. Approaching the Esky,
1: Roger, stand by.

0: cameras are up.
1: In Ellenbrook line, Delta 14 is going offline till further notice. Delta 14 out.
2: Base Coburn, you can clear cameras, over.
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1: Roger, Perth, please stand by, cameras are up.

0: any staff at Beckingham, Beckingham Base?
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1: Can you get on mobile call, please? Thank you.

0: between the two.
1: Guys, are you free for a job or are you still mucking around with that couple?
0: No, we're finished with that couple.
1: Excellent. Next job. Train coming to you on the down, just leaving Greenwood now. Call centre's reporting a male dressed in all black with dark skin is losing his mind in carriage 3128 apparently.
0: Let's see if that Oscar 2 got an attendant.
1: Roger, thank you.
2: Oscar 1 Warwick, we have a member of public here for the same male. If you need component details as well, same description and behaviour.
1: Yeah, Roger, if you've got any sort of further descriptions, if you could pass it on.
2: Yeah, Roger, sounds like you were bang on with the all black, possibly IC3 or dark skin.

0: Did you guys have cameras?
1: CSA Underground, Tango 55. You got William Hampton on his way to you, departing Glendalough now, rail pass 4119, door 12.
0: Yeah, roger. William departing Glendalough, door 12. Message received, CSA Underground out.
2: 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I'm not really doing anything there, it's regular thing.
3: Ledger of staff, Ledger of staff, this is Ram 5-3, over.
4: IC, Ledger receiving.
3: Ledger of staff, this is next up service, door 1, ticketing issue, Ram 5-3, over.
5: Haven, can I get
4: Balladura staff waiting on door number
0: 1? Balladura, standby.
5: Base Coven, can I get cameras on the Western Concourse? Male, black hat, black bag.
0: Coven, standby. Coven, do you have cameras? When the train comes in, cameras are ready.
5: Thank you.

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1: Delta 6, go ahead.
0: Delta 6, logging on, code 05 at Stirling Station. We have with Tango's 9454 and 9241, fleet number 494, and we have 6 mobile, over.
1: Delta 6, base to see that, have a good shift.
0: Base likewise, Delta 6 out.
2: Coburn, you can clear cameras.
1: Roger, Coburn clearing.

0: from Whitford. Yep, go ahead, Whitford.
1: The train of multiple passengers, no, nobody point anybody out. Maybe General can double check.
0: Yeah, Roger, thanks.
2: Way Bay, Fremantle, can we get cameras in the bus bay just in front of bus stand 7, please?
3: Roger, stand by Fremantle.
1: This is Rockingham, cameras, very good.
3: Rockingham, stand by. Fremantle, cameras are up. Rockingham, cameras are up.
4: Full Creek, we need cameras in the bus bay. I see one male, blue jumper, over.
3: Roger, Bull Creek, stand by.
1: Oscar 1, Fremantle, Coach Wall disorderly.
0: Yeah, Roger, Fremantle.
3: Bull Creek, cameras are up.
5: Bull Creek, can you review cameras on that individual and tell you there's a fight between him and one? I think we get a description of the main offender, over.
3: Yep, stand by.
6: Babe, Kate, I know you're busy, let me know SAA on site.
3: Perfect, thank you.

0: Tupperville Creek Bay. It looks like other person involved in that fight was a tall male with yellow high-vis. Looked like the top was yellow high-vis on the top, blackish blue on the bottom, black pants, maybe a beanie. We're still reviewing. Additional male had a scooter and looks like a high-vis jacket and a backpack. CSA was speaking to him. Looks like IC 6.
1: Confirm it's the guy we're talking to in the foyer now, over.
0: Stand by. Roger, confirmed that's the same male.

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0: staff at Bull Creek, Bull Creek base.
1: Bull Creek receiving.
0: Yeah, roger. Bookmarked on 788. What we've seen so far is the male in the blue is walking past and the male in the high vis walks past him. The male in the high vis has thrown the first punch and then obviously the fight continues there. But yeah, unsure if his male has said something. But yeah, at this stage, high vis throwing the first punch.
1: Great. Awesome. Thanks for that. Appreciate it.

0: ahead. Is there any stop at Nicholson Road? Nicholson Road is Rev 12.
1: Star chasing Nicholson Road. Nicholson Road is unmanned at the moment.
0: Yeah, Roger.
2: Chasing Nicholson Road is Tango 77 at Grantham Road.
3: Delta 9, Delta 9, Oscar 1.
0: Delta 9 receiving.
3: Yeah, we've had a call from the next train into you from the city. L3, railcar 23, group of kids, about 6 or so, running amok, mix of Caucasian and IC3. Spraying confetti, swearing, vaping. Can you guys look into that?
0: Copy that, man.
4: Bull Creek Base. Trans officers at Bull Creek next to the emergency phone base.
0: Delta 7,
3: Oscar 2.
0: Delta 7 receiving.
3: I think base has got some info they want to pass on.
4: Yeah, Roger, Delta 7. Furthermore, information, that male we believe also tried to steal the other guy's scooter. I don't know if he's told you or not, but we've also bookmarked it on Bull Creek 78. Once he throws a punch and the guy's on the ground, he's taking his scooter, his lunchbox, and tried to take off with it.
0: Creek confirmed. Can you confirm if he actually took any of the possessions or they're still there? Over.

0: 021, this is EC2.
1: Horseshoe 1, go ahead.
0: There was a gentleman coming towards you carrying a crate, white t-shirt, grey pants, bright red shoes and a black hat. I've let him come through from here.
2: Delta 7 can confirm that male has none of the other guys' belongings. He gave it, the bus coordinator got them all back.
3: Go on, we'll break that if you have a full code for the problem.
4: Roger.
3: Call sign, go again.

0: 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Camera's Vegas.
1: Rockingham, camera's up.
0: Please, you can clear Bellagio, please.
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1: Vic Bog, receiving.
0: Got William Hampton, VIP, on his way to you. Coburn Central Service, door number 6, rail car 4065, departing Perth, 6 minutes, over.
1: Received, Vic Bog out.
2: 61 now on the blue jumper now, over.
1: Yeah, sorry, was there a last call sign for base?
2: Base, that was Bull Creek. You can clear on the IC6 now, we're going to go fix the IC1 now with the blue jumper, over.
1: Roger, we'll bring up cameras for the other mount. Bull Creek base, cameras are up in the car park.

Mandra, Mandra, Oscar 1. Just be advised, Delta 9's boarded that service into you from Lakelands.

0: Oak Street. Oak Street, Oscar 2.
1: Go ahead.
0: So this next one to you, to Thornley Coburn Link. Last carriage, passengers have reported that somebody in the rear carriage is blocking the doorway with a bike, if you could have a look.
1: Roger.
2: Yeah, Mandra, Oscar 1, just for your info, they are at door 10.
3: Cunnington, Cunnington with the medical base.
1: Cunnington receiving.
3: Yeah, just wondering, do you know where they're taking that lady to, which hospital?
1: Yeah, so taking her to Arbordale Hospital. You can clear cameras once they've gone.
3: Roger, thank you.

0: Southwest Coburn.
1: And we have cameras at Cottesloe Platform 1. A male riding a consistently bicycle cell near the tracks. Over.
2: Cameras are up.
3: You can clear cameras at Cayman, thank you.
2: Yeah, roger, we're clear. Revenue staff at Cottesloe, cameras are up. Is it the kid riding away?
3: Base Mandrake, cameras platform 2 for the next service.
2: Roger, Mandrake, cameras ready.
0: Quinana, TVM.
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0: Delta 8, just an FYI that Arthur has just arrived at the station, but I have told him that you guys are currently busy, so he's happy to wait.
4: That's okay, we can deal with it. We've got three-way poly here.
0: Staff at Coburn, Coburn, TVM.
5: Receiving TVM, go ahead.
0: I just want to confirm that you're aware of the VIP, which will be arriving at your station later on this afternoon.
5: Roger, will you read your email?
0: Thank you, Kevin.
2: Revenue staff that requested cameras at Cottesloe, we're going to disregard.
1: Space, you can clear Cottesloe, just walk a little possibly ahead.
2: Right on.

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1: CSA Perth,
0: at 1646. It will run from platform 6, but it might be running late. I will update you, over.
1: Thank you.

0: 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Thank you.
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3: TVM receiving, go ahead.
2: TVM, one of our tag-on machines are frozen. Would you be able to restart it?
3: Give it a go. 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
2: It is Fox Prop Sierra Oscar Whiskey Echo Sierra 04.
4: Camera's platform 2, assisting white pole with the rest.
1: Roger, cameras are ready.
4: I'll reboot that one now.

0: off at Sterling Base. Roger, we just had a call from a member of public. Apparently someone's up on the concourse with a wheelchair just in need of assistance, if there are any staff available.
1: Roger, we'll go have a look.
0: Roger, thank you.

0: Base, base, rep 210, cameras up at Horseshoe 2, over.
1: Horseshoe 2, standby. Horseshoe 2, cameras are up.
0: They're on the way up.
1: Bull Creek Base in the car park, can we please clear? Delta 7 at Bull Creek in the car park, can we clear?
2: Bull Creek, you can clear.

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0: Bull Creek Base in the car park, can we please clear? Delta 7 at Bull Creek in the car park, can we clear?
2: Bull Creek, you can clear.

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0: I've got a special needs passenger, Catherine. 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Are you able to go assist her?
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0: Coburn, Coburn, can you call that all right?
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0: Yeah, mate, what's your location?
1: Just close to Vic Park at the moment.
0: Roger, when you finish with all the VIPs there, if you wouldn't mind heading central to Cannington, Delta 3, Delta 2's got to head off with the transport, and Delta 12's coming to the center of the line.

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1: Go ahead.
0: Please meet the next train on platform 8 going to Edinburgh with the driver, the lost property. Over. The train arriving on platform 8 coming from West City West. Over.
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3: Roger, platform 5, male toilet, stand by. Roger, cameras are up near the male toilet. Who are we looking at?

0: aircraft that requested cameras, who are we looking at?
1: Female, just a bit loud on the phone. He's walking out now. No, just keep coming around for now. We've a...
0: Roger, male with pink bag, he's over in the back of his jumper. Yeah, cameras are up on him.

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1: Yeah, Delta 3, go ahead.
2: Going code 03 to a private address, kilometers being 126889, time being 1701, stand by for a phone call with the address.
1: Roger, base receiver, we'll monitor in the pod.

0: Lady Staff at Lakeland, this is Rev 93, over.
1: Lakeland's receiving.
2: Staff, you can clear on 5.
1: Roger, clear on 5.
0: It's on platform 2 of Lakeland, I just have details I can't confirm, over.
3: Yes, yes, yes, and then disregard, I got the lost property, over.
0: Okay.

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1: 2 formally receiving.
0: Mate, can you call me on 62919, please?

0: Rev 93, can I have cameras at Lakeland Station just on the bridge part near the bookshelf? Over.
1: Yeah, roger. Lakeland, cameras are up.

Rockingham, can you please make your way to Rockingham? Leaving now.

0: Delta 2 base. Yeah, just let you know, we're having the same issue as yesterday. Your pod feed is cutting in and out.
1: Roger, I'm sitting in the back watching as well, and we do have a body cam pointed in there. I can chuck it on live if you'd like.
0: No, it should be all good. As long as someone's watching, that's all good. Thanks.
1: Two out.
2: Rockingham, Rockingham, Oscar 1.
3: Oscar 1, Rockingham.
2: Yeah, mate. CAD job 538044.
3: Come on, Rockingham, suit.
4: Yeah,
2: thank you, Rockingham. Out to you. Delta 6, Delta 6, Oscar 1.
5: Go on, Delta 6. Delta 6, go ahead.
2: Yeah, Delta 6, why don't you give me a call up here, please?
5: Copy that. Stand by.

0: Fred Siemens, this is Lee Menzies, CFFS. Fred Siemens, CFFS.
1: Say first, then Fremantle.
0: Yeah, I got a Catherine Indo 1 service departing now.
1: Do that.

0: out of the individual at Lake Lens, please?
1: Yeah, Delta 7, Lake Lens 201 is fine.
2: CSF 5, this is Rev 213. 213, CSF 5, Gov. Can you please make your way to Econ 1 for a lost property? Rev 213, us.
0: Roger, I'm on my way.
1: This is EC2. Can you please come to my location first to help in customer service getting onto a train? He has vision issues. Thank you very much.
0: I'll be there shortly.

0: Tango 55, Tango 55, Delta 6.
1: 55, receiving.
0: Yeah, Tango 55, Delta 6. Can you make your way back to Stirling? We've got a job at Leadable, the substation there. We've got a hole in the fence. Going to get some photos. If you can head back here to Stirling, that'd be great. Thanks.
1: Will do. We'll be on the next train, over.
2: 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You can cancel cameras at Lakeland Station. Over.

0: out, Claremont, Fremantle.
1: Fremantle, Claremont, Tui.
0: Negative on the greenback.
1: Yeah, thanks for looking.

0: Cepot, via Cepot, Pinch over.
1: Yeah, go ahead.
0: Yeah, you're 1741 to Coburn, Thornley Cove 11, will depart from platform 6, over.
1: Roger, it's there, thank you.
0: Thanks, yes, Pinch out.

0: someone request cameras at EC2?
1: That's at EQ1. EQ1, Elizabeth Q1, please, thank you.
0: Roger, at EQ, stand by.

0: any staff that requested cameras, is it regarding the transits out the front? Is that what cameras need to be used to put on?
1: Yes, this is in Q1, so yeah, disorderly behavior, so aggressive person, no ticket, so transits are dealing with him right now.
0: Roger, in the forecourt next time, thank you.

0: staff in the underground, Oscar 1.
1: Oscar 1, underground.
0: Yeah, do you have a trainer EQ at any time soon?
2: Yeah, we got one in over.
0: Sorry, how long?
1: Oscar 2, 4 minutes.
0: Yeah, can you just be ready to board that service, potentially?
1: Yeah, received, we'll be waiting.

0: numbers are open.
1: Let's see us on the ground, 10.
0: We are down on the platform, so we'll take this plane.

0: Delta 12, Delta 3. Could you give us a call on Delta 3 phone, please?
1: Space, AQ, you can clear.
2: Roger, AQ, clearing.
3: Space, can we get cameras on EC2 heading down female white jumper, black pants, male white jumper, black pants, just getting on that train at platform 6. Incorrect tickets and no tickets.
2: Roger. Yeah, Delta 2, go ahead.
4: Yes, Space Delta 2, we have arrived at the private address, time being 1741, kilometres being 126920, one female offender still on board.
2: Roger, base received.

0: staff at stadium. Staff at stadium, pins over.
1: Stadium,
0: this is Pins. The train coming on platform 5. Can you please detrain passengers and ask them to board our next Byford, which is the second train after that one, over.
1: Roger, we'll head over there.
0: To stadium, pins out.

0: CSI 47.
1: CSI Perth Prince receiving, go ahead, over.
0: Have you got any idea when this train on platform 6 is going to leave? Because it's been flashing 1 minute for a while. Don't want to send passengers over there and it departs, over.
1: Yes, CSFA, this is Prince. We're having a problem with the train currently approaching stadium. Once that clears, the trains will be on the move, over.
0: Thank you.

Roger, base received.

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0: Just wondering, did anyone check the torture arrest? Is it a false alarm?
1: Yeah, sorry, that appears to be all good.

0: dropped off at Midland Dyke.
1: Midland receiving.
0: Just wondering, did anyone check the torture and is it a false alarm?
1: Yeah, sorry, that appears to be all good.

for on Thornley Coburn Link. This is Prince. Please be advised your 1726 Perth to Coburn is currently running 19 minutes late. It's at Victoria Park. This is Prince out.

0: Wharf Staff, Wharf Staff, this is Rev 93. On platform 2, on one of the seats on the far end, there might have been a missing smart rider reported by passenger over.
1: Yeah, Rev
0: Officer, this is Warmbra. Perth End or Mandurah End? The passenger left on a train heading towards Perth and they think they've left their smart rider on one of the seats at Warmbra on the platform. Over.
1: Red Staff, this is Wombra. Again, I ask, the seats at the Perth end or the seats at the Mandurah end?

0: left curb edge of the platform. 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
1: Received, I'll go look now.
2: Staff on Byford Line, this is Pins. Please be advised your 1823 Byford to Perth is now cancelled. This is Pins out.

0: red staff chasing the lost part rider at Woomba. Yes, that is positive. We have that in our possession.
1: Woomba staff, passenger will just grab it on the way home when he comes back from Perth. Over.
0: Yeah, always do.

0: attention all staff on the Armidale line. Delta 2 is back online. Delta 3 and Delta 12, you can return to normal duties. Thank you for covering. Two out.
1: Delta 12, acknowledge.

Afonso, Tonley Coburn Link, this is Pins. Please be advised, you're 1810 Coburn to Perth, left Coburn 16 late. This is Pins out.

0: base, Rev 210 at Horseshoe 2. 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Just walk past the fair gate, going down the stairs to the underpass. Three of them don't have tickets. The one in the black shirt in the front does have a smart rider, though. Over.
1: Roger, cameras are up.
2: Two, underground received. We'll have a chat.
1: Down as well.
2: Yeah, Perth staff, they're heading back up the underpass now.
1: Yeah, we got them on.

0: Space Rev 210 at Horseshoe 2. Got another one who walked in without a ticket. The female in the pink jumper with the bike going to the lift now. Over.
1: Roger, we will...

0: Tony South, Red 5X, over. Tony South, up service, go one, ticketing issue, over.
1: Roger, go one, next change.
0: Roger.

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1: Receiving, go ahead.
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0: I'll be riding around to Canada with one while I drop the revenue.
1: Roger, Thornley.

0: Cook County, so we have cameras up front. Hold on.
1: Hennington, stand by. Hennington, cameras are up.

0: Redstaff, Thornley, platform 2. Is it on the mail in the flannel shirt in the foyer?
1: Man wearing a red shirt and a cap, carrying bicycle.
0: Roger, cams are up on him.
1: Lady shot on him, please.
0: Roger, we'll go back. Best ID shot would be Thornley 26.
1: You can see there, he just walked away.

0: 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Can you come up to T2, please? Customer service.
1: Hey, Roger, that way.

0: Base, Base Rep 210 at Horseshoe 2, the male in the high-vis jacket and the blue jeans and the white cap running down the stairs, the underpass, is travelling with an expired ticket. Over.
1: Roger. Cameras are up on it.
0: Underground on the way.
2: Roaming on the way, over.

0: underground. 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
0: Underground, you can disregard, he's walked back out.
1: Saved. 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

0: base, Alpha 2.
1: Yeah, Alpha 2, go ahead.
0: Advising you, we just passed Bannington and we just saw an unattended trolley in the middle platform.
1: Yeah, Roger.
2: Delta 12, what's your location?
3: Delta 12 at Beckenham.
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0: it's Alpha 2. Can we get cameras on platform 2? Gosnells, we have an IC3 male abusing two young blokes.
1: Yeah, Roger, stand by.

0: 4904 at Thorlings. It's surprising. We are back at Thorlings Station.
1: Roger, Thornley, just for your information, bookmarked on 206 is a fare evader that the revies were dealing with while you were away.

0: Bay's base, Kelmscott. Can we just get cameras up platform 2 around door 6 of the incoming service? 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
1: Kelmscott, cameras are up.

star phone, tone leak open link, this is Prince, please be advised, you're 1856, Perth to Coburn, just left Perth, 9 minutes late, this is Prince out.

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0: Please meet us at door number 1, upcoming service from Vic Park. Train left is now, rail car number 244 for William Hampton.
1: Number 1, I'll meet you there. Thank you.

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1: Base, this is Oak Street receiving.
0: Roger, we just received a toll address. If you could please check it out.
1: Roger, no problem. Over.

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0: receiving,
1: over.
0: I'll meet you, lift 1, William Hampton, returning to Sterling, over.
1: Roger, lift 1.

0: Transit officers at Glendalough, Oscar 1.
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0: Yeah, 55, that male there in the black that's about to board that train with the shopping bag, he was downstairs on Glendalough 603 smoking something out of a tin can. I'll leave it to your imagination.
2: Staff on the ground.
3: Staff receiving.
2: There's a Caucasian male with headphones and brown paper bag, white shoes, just in the underpass. He just entered no valid ticket. Are you able to intercept him? He's just at the top of the underpass now. He may not have heard the request for a ticket.
3: You can drive a check to him now.

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Sterling, stop at Sterling, CSC underground, over.

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0: William Hampton is attempting VIP on door 4, train leaving underground in 3 minutes. It's a B-series.
1: Roger, William Hampton, door 4.
0: Thank you, Sterling. TSA Underground now.

0: Okay. Can we get cameras at Melton Station, please? Thing to an IC3 male yelling at us.
1: We're going to Melton, stand by. Melton, cameras are up.

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1: 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Platform 5, cameras are up.

0: please, can I have a camera on EC2, please?
1: Roger, stand by. Camera's up, Econ 2.
2: EC2 from Perth roaming, what are we looking for, over?
1: Looks like EC2 is just talking to a male, yeah, 5 minutes, and has a big backpack.

0: Oscar 1, Delta 2, the shopping trolley has been removed from Madison, crisis averted.
1: Yeah, roger, Arrow's nomination.
2: Golden staff, this is Rev 110, over.
3: Golden staff,
2: this is Rev
3: 110, over.
2: Cobra,
3: I'm receiving, over.
2: Need assistance at the next down service at door 10.
3: Assistance at door 10 will be, over.

0: 3794, can I please have a platform 5 frigate on the mail going towards toilets with bearing a white color beanie and green color police bag? Turning short ticket.
1: Coburn, can we please get cameras up on the next down north end of platform 2?
2: Standby, Coburn. Cameras up, Coburn.

0: that male has gone into the male toilet.
1: That's received, over.
2: Staff, go to the staff, Alpha 2.
3: Come down to door number 6 to help her IC3 female with some luggage.

0: Base, please. Can we have cameras on Horseshoe 1?
1: Stand by Horseshoe 1. What are we looking at?
0: Base, please. Can we have cameras on Horseshoe 1? Escalator going down. 2 IC3 male going down with a boombox and no ticket shown. Over.

0: can you repeat your last?
1: Didn't come from base. First off, I'm still looking for that person with the boombox. Don't know where they went.
0: Copy that.

0: Base, this is training. Can we have cameras on platform 4, 5 at the scooter? We're just going to have a chat with him about scooter rules. Over.
1: Roger, cameras are up.

Kennington, camera's off.

0: plate. So I'm using plate cameras on platform 4 over.
1: Roger, Perth on platform 4. Just a heads up, your radio is very quiet.
0: Safe, over.
2: Starboard Gosnells, Gosnells Oscar 1.
3: Receiving.
2: Not sure if you're going to be in a position to meet a service. We've just had a security web chat come up for the next down service to you. The caller is saying that there is a mentally stable person on board making threats. Person in a white jumper with slippers, has a sock in one hand and an orange glove in the other. Male, about 60 years of age.
3: We got train riders hopping on that service now.
2: Excellent.
4: Oscar 1, is there any idea they either in a front set or a back set?
2: Yes, yeah, Starboard Gosnells. The caller hasn't indicated in whether the person's in the front or the rear.
4: Oscar 1, I think the male got off here. He's on a platform. Thank you.
2: Yeah, Roger. Thank you.
5: June Lab, Bravo 161.
6: 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Can we get you guys at the tower? I got a lost property.
3: Seven on the

0: everyone. This is Gosler. 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
1: Yeah, Roger. Like I said, came through a web chat. Looks like the problem's alleviated itself.

0: 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Go ahead, Delta 3.
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0: Roger, all received, Delta 3, have a good shift.
1: Thanks, Base 3 out.

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0: Seasonal Staff, Tango 21 are trying to chase you.
1: Delta Tango, point for disregard. May see a cabin at Kenwick. Platform 2, male with black jumper, grey shorts.
2: Roger, Kenwick, stand by.
3: Base, Tango 21 at Kenwick. Can you quickly review that pad give camera and tell us if the person actually pushed through that gate?

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1: Receiving.
0: Yeah, male in the black hoodie, white shorts, I believe pushed through the gate. 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
0: Yeah, can I get one of you to give me a quick call, please, just in relation to that headgate issue?
1: That's all now.

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underground. Can we just get cameras platform 1? I see 6 mil, green jumper. Stand by underground. Underground, cameras are off.

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0: Please get cameras up at McIver, the IC3 female, platform 4, making threats to my female partner, saying that she was going to break her jaw.
1: Roger, stand by. McIver, cameras are up.
2: Clip.
1: Underground clip.

0: liftoff at Coburn, Coburn, Oscar 1.
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0: Yeah, can someone there give me a quick call, please?

0: TSA bot, Prince over.
1: Anything, go ahead.
0: But there is a train on platform 8, needs a change out. Can you help the driver, please, over?

0: 1, Delta 12.
1: Delta 12, Oscar 1, go ahead.
0: Yeah, we've seen four services go through at Kenwick, so all appears clear, yeah?
1: Excellent. Thank you very much for your time.

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1: Pins receiving CSA Perth, go ahead, over.
0: Can you tell me when the next high Wickham service is on platform 8 or 9, over?
1: Yeah, Roger, please stand by, over.

0: stop at Claremont, Claremont, Oscar 1.
1: Yeah, Oscar 1, Claremont receiving.
0: Yeah, I was wondering if you could do us a little favour, please. Next up service into your location, the lead rail car got tagged earlier this evening. If we could just please take a photograph of it and just knock out a little AR for it, please.
1: Roger.

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1: Roger, underground on the platform.
0: Yeah, sounds like it's coming from downstairs. Base, sounds like it's the northern end.

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1: Sierra 2, go ahead.
0: Yeah, just a location, please, fellas.
1: Just near Thornley Station, just off the street.

0: CR2.
1: Also, CR2, go ahead.
0: Yeah, just a location, please, fellas.
1: Just near Thornery Station, just off the street.
0: Roger, I need you to look after the Armidale end of the line. Delta 2 are going to be transporting an officer to hospital.
1: 12 received, we'll look after Armidale side.

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1: Stand by. 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
0: Platform 7, can you please check dot 3 and 4 for phone? I've got a passenger, she reckons she left us on the train.
1: Stand by, we'll come back to you.

0: 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Are you available for a phone call?
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0: can you come about that underground frigate?
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0: Please clear cameras.
1: Roger, clear.
2: Sorry, can I get cameras 5R, platform 2 and 3, ice and 3, dress and flat, pants, red, jet, what are you two place the line?
1: Roger, stand 5, MacGyver. Cameras are up, MacGyver.

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1: Stand by.

Bravo, cover base. 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

0: Claremont, Claremont, Oscar 1.
1: Had a security web chat pop up next down service into you. The caller's just saying in railcar 140 that allegedly someone has had juice thrown at them. Can we just meet that service and make sure everything's kosher?
0: Last one might be 240 or 340.
1: Yeah, the caller's just said it's L140.

0: 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Can you go with your location?
1: Fremantle looks like Claremont is code 12 in the at the end of the platform, north end of the platform.
2: Yeah, Roger, thank you.

0: 737, just because at Renfrew B, you train to Coburn.
1: Roger, disregard, Renfrew.
2: Delta 3, Oscar 1.
0: Delta 3, receiving, go ahead.
2: Yeah, 3, what's your current location, please?
0: Currently at the park, over.
2: Yeah, can I get you guys floating towards Maddington? We just had a call from SJ saying that there's a 16-year-old female there having some sort of mental health episode, and they've asked if we could just be first responders.
0: Roger, receive, we'll fly heading that way now, over.
3: Coburn, this is Angle 77, meet us at next train approaching platform 3, door around door 2, for footwell.
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0: Base Coburn.
1: Base, base. Dingo 77, can we have camera Cyclone 3 Coburn? Around door 2.
2: Okay, cameras are up.

0: Underground, Oscar 1.
1: 1, underground.
0: Just checking, are you guys currently in company with young Tony Ryder?
1: Oscar 1, no, we are not.
2: Yeah, Oscar
1: 1,
2: Tango 30, we're on platform 5 with Mr. Ryder.
0: Yeah, Tango 30, roger that. I've just had a CAD job pop up for young Mr. Ryder there, but they put the location as Perth Underground. I'll update to say that he's on platform 5.
2: Okay,

0: Mackay was passed. You can clear the camera and put an arm.
1: Roger.

0: guys, this is Armadale Star. Can we get cameras? It's just across the street, Joel Street, at Armadale Station.
1: Roger, stand by. Is that the bus bay side?
0: The bus bay side. You'll probably see us walking over there now.
1: Roger, stand by.
2: Delta 12, Oscar 1, go ahead.
0: Delta 12, we made our way to Maddington. Who are we looking for?
2: Yeah, I suspect it's the female sat on the platform with the grey track pants and the yellow and orange top.
0: Roger, RSJA attending?
2: Yes, SJA will be attending.
0: And have a chat to her.
1: Armadale Base, we have cameras on you, but be advised, just barely.
3: Armadale Stop, Delta 2, we're on the way.
4: Yeah, Armadale, is it Eris again?
0: Armadale.
4: So, is it Eris again for an ambulance?
0: Roger that.
1: Armadale Base, we were just radioing to advise we have cameras on you, but just barely.
0: Delta 12, Delta 3 will stay central.

0: I'm at our base. Yeah. We can all see you on camera this time.
1: Base water staff, base water staff. Tango 62, can you come over and meet us on platform 2? Just come off the high rhythm train.
0: Base underground, can we please get cameras in between the escalators down on the platform? Just got a code 12.
2: Yeah, two call signs calling for cameras going over each other. Underground, go ahead.
0: Base underground, code 12. Between the escalators on the platform, arrest for damage.
2: Roger, cameras are up. Other call sign for cameras, go.
1: Bayswater, platform 3, speaking to a IC3 male, seated area just near the stairs.
2: Stand by, Bayswater.
1: Any staff at Bayswater? Any staff at Bayswater? Tango 62.
3: Tango 62, are you chasing Bayswater over?
1: Can you come over to platform 3, please?
2: Bayswater, cameras are up.
3: Yeah, receipt will be right over. Over. Underground, that's it.
0: Underground, Tim?
3: Yeah, just for info, we're heading down there now.
0: Saved. Thank you.
4: Armadale, if you can clear cameras, you can clear. Thank you.
2: Roger, Armadale, clear.
5: Hello, safe for itself. Hello, this is Red 76 from Horseshoe 1. Over.
0: Receiving.
5: Could you guys please make your way to Horseshoe 1? There are some juveniles need your assistance. Over.
0: Alpha 1 received.

0: Salford, Bayswater, Bayswater, Oscar 1.
1: Tango 62 at Bayswater.
0: Yeah, Tango 62, CAD job is on, number when ready.
1: Oscar 1, go ahead.
0: Your CAD number is 538739. I say again, 538739.
1: Received, Tango 62 out.

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1: Oscar 1, Delta 4, we've just left Midland to Bayswater, approximately 10 to 15 miles.
0: Roger, you read my mind, thank you very much.
2: Yeah, Oscar 1, Zero 4. I've got Delta 11 going to Bayswater.
0: Zero 4, Oscar 1 received, out to you, Delta 4, you copy last?
1: Yeah, Roger, copied.

0: Delta 11, Delta 11, Tango 62.
1: Yeah, 62, Delta 11, we're on our way, departing airport.
0: Roger, just let us know when you pull up and we'll bring our mail down.
1: Yeah, Roger, we'll do.

0: 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Send.
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0: Next service at platform 2, can we get assistance at door 9? We got a BI diffusing details and addressing to us.
1: Roger, make sure that.

0: here. Did you guys give travel to this guy? Or?
1: CSA Underground, the IC6, well, he tugged on the gate going through on the train.

0: underground, PTA underground, underground staff. Are you dealing with something upstairs there? Do you need assistance?
1: CSA underground responding to revenue staff calling underground in relation IC6 mail. That mail, when he went through the gate, he tagged on with his phone. Over.
0: Yeah, PTA underground received Perth assister on the case.

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1: Down service, door 2, ticketing issue.

0: Cambridge. Can we have Sam Raston meeting coming downstairs to Associates?
1: Stand by, Buzzwood. Buzzwood, camera's up.

0: Mike, sorry.
1: Because this is Warwick. I'm not sure what's going on, but we're on the phone to CSA currently, who seems to know about it.
0: Yeah, copy that.
2: Tango's at Bayswater, Delta 11.
3: Roger, we'll come down. Thank you.

0: you going around the other side, or are you coming on the normal side?
1: Yeah, babe, we're on the normal side, but looks like there's Waypole here as well.
0: We'll come out. Thanks.
2: Call sign available for IMS. This is Redwood.
0: So you can call Armadale.

0: staff at Bayswater, Bayswater, Oscar 1. Yeah, I just received a call from Mirrabooka Detectives. They have requested that we transport that gentleman to Mirrabooka Police Station.
1: Yeah, Oscar 1, Delta 11, received.

0: Oscar 1, Delta 4.
1: Delta 4, Oscar 1, go ahead.
0: Delta 4, team Delta 11 is offline. We'll go hang at Bayswater and be central.
1: Roger, thank you very much.
2: Base, Brisbane, you can clear.
3: Roger, clear, Brisbane.

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1: Yeah, Whitford, Tango 51. If you could meet us, 06 for some lost property. 06 from the off service for some lost property.

0: Whitford, Tango 51, make that door three, it's the three car set.
1: Space, we clear cameras in the underground.
2: Back clear underground. Space, Delta 11.
3: Receiving Delta 11.
2: Do you have speed of our pod?
3: Delta 11, not at this time. It is offline, I repeat, offline.
2: Yeah, roger, so down.

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0: Delta 11 going code 3 to Mirrabooka Police Station, time being 23:20, K's being 95689 with one male offender on board.
1: Roger, received, Delta 11.

0: 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Delta 11, base.
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0: Roger, just be advised, we still have pod feed online, but we can't really see anything. 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Got it now. Thank you.

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1: Received 11.

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1: 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Delta 11 base, go ahead.
0: Base, Delta 11.
1: 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Base receiving Delta 11, go ahead.

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0: Base Delta 11 departing Mirrabooka, watch out, time being 23:48, K's being the same, no male offender on board.
1: Roger, thank you, received.

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0: Just press that in.
2: There was a water bottle dropping in the office. Could you repeat it?
0: We've got no one on the train, so you can probably block up. You don't need to meet it.
2: Excellent. Thank you.

0: fifth. 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We have a young juvenile here. Dealing with that, trying to get it on.
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0: services, so it's very important up now.
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0: base, base, Bandra for a toilet trestle up check. 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
1: Yankee, noted there.
0: Likewise, thank you, Yankee.

0: morning, guys. This is Akimas for the radio check, please, over.
1: Akimas, loud and clear.
0: Likewise, boys. Have a good day. 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
1: Rockingham, received your toilet address.

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1: Well out, received your toilet address.
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0: 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Testing to Earth, please.
1: Received your toilet address.

0: Mm, good morning, Ben. 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
1: Five, please receive your toilet address.
0: Thank you, Ben. Bye for that.

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0: ETO Bayswater West testing the staff response now. Over. Bayswater West, received that one as well.
1: Base, camp got ready, check over.
0: Ramford, loud and clear.
1: Camp got ready, check over.
0: Kelvin Scott, loud and clear.

0: 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PTA Base, Water West, testing the West Public Drift Farm. 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
0: Thank you, base. Red Cliff checking DS in public toilet. Over.
1: Roger, Red Cliff, that's come through.
2: Base 4-3 checking US in public toilet.
1: Straight, your address has come through.
2: US, officer down. There's 2 gate countings and testing this in the public toilet.
1: Countings and we've received your address.
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1: Roger 15, base received loud and clear, have a good shift. Okay, go ahead for base. Go ahead.

0: base, PTA, Midland, over.
1: Go ahead for base.
0: Yeah, base, just wondering if your camera's extended. A member of public's just advised they were walking east-west along the walkway path towards the train station, and they believe they may have seen someone in a black hoodie on the Purway, possibly between Lloyd Street and Kale Street. Over.
1: No worries, Midland. Can you just go again with the last location of the male in the black hoodie?
0: The public thinks it was between Lloyd Street and Kale Street. Over.
1: Roger. And is Lloyd Street further east of Kale Street?
0: Yeah, that's correct. So, towards Lloyd. Over.
1: Roger. Thank you.
2: Delta 4, Oscar 1. 1 Delta 4, is that you trying to contact us?
3: Yeah, I was hoping you'd be able to pop out from Midland towards Bellevue for that reported trespass well somewhere near Lloyd. It's also been reported to network control from ARC Infrastructure. One of their drivers went through and reported the same male hoodie trespassing.
2: Roger that, we'll drive down and have a look towards the Bellevue Garden.
3: Thank you.
2: Space Delta 7.

0: on the light. Go ahead.
1: Yeah, base Delta 7, burn code 05 at Bull Creek Station with Whiskey Tango's 9019-9097, fleet number 500, contactable on 7 mobile, over.

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1: Good morning, base. Delta 4 logging on, going code 01 on the Midland line. We've got Whiskey Tango's 9224 and 9228. We're in fleet 949 and have Force Mobile, over.
0: Roger, Delta 4, base, receive loud and clear, have a good shift.
1: Thanks, base, four up. Base, this is Delta 3 here, copy.
0: Delta 3, could you stand by for one sec?

0: Bay, PTA Midland, over.
1: You go ahead.
0: Yeah, just a update. We've got a young female on the Telstra phone in the concourse. She's just advising that POI on the track has been trying to assault her. Over.
1: Yeah, Roger. Perhaps you could get her name and number. She might be asked for details later on. If that's all right, might be able to forward. If you could just ask her if she can provide it.
0: Yeah, Roger, will do. I'll attempt. Not sure if she'll be compliant, but stand by. I'll do the best. Over.

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1: This is Delta 3, going code 01 on the Armadale line. 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We're in fleet 386 and are contactable on the Delta 3 mobile. Over.
0: Roger, receive. Thanks, Delta 3. Have a good shift.

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1: Roger, thank you.
0: Thank you, now.

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1: Roger, go ahead. Base receiving, go ahead.
0: Base Delta 13, going code 01 on the Ganship line, Whiskey Tango's 9303-9304 in fleet 619, contactable on 13, mobile, over.
1: Roger, thanks, Bill 13. Proceed by the clear, have a good shift.
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1: 1, Delta 4, receiving.
0: Just your info, we've now found some CCTV cameras from the crossing that confirm the trespasser is now on the platform speaking to the CSA. We're very certain now.
1: Roger that, Oscar 1, we'll go to Midland.

0: base base and speak to them as it's over.
1: Go ahead, Mrs.
0: Yeah, just a further update. I did take details from that young lady I was speaking to about her story changed, that alleged trespasser was not the POI who had threatened her. It's apparently somebody else who's just about to leave the Lytton station. Over.
1: Roger, thank you.

0: cab base, toll reduce check from the Carson Road. Over.
1: Roger, thanks, Nicholson.
2: Base, DCA Midland, over.
1: Go ahead.
2: Yes, I just didn't receive comms back. Did you copy my last regarding that lady alleging being threatened? Over.
1: Yeah, we did. Thanks, Midland. We're pretty certain she's the lady that trespassed down through the Bellevue depot. So, yeah, thanks for the info.
2: Roger, thanks. PTA, Midland out.
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0: Delta 9.
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1: Roger, Delta 9, you're in fleet 930. 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
0: check. 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Delta 9 out.

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0: thank you.
1: Roger, Midland, all clear. Just for your record, it was the trespass was captured on NDL 096 and 097 bookmark.
0: Yeah, they're both, thank you.

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0: Base Delta 2 going code 01 on the Umbra line. We have Whiskey Tango's 90162 and 90181. 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
1: Delta 2, you're in the line vehicle, receive loud and clear. Have a good shift.
0: Q2, Delta 2 out.

0: 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This is Renford testing toilet. It is in public toilet. Oh.
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1: Morning, Delta 6, go ahead.
0: Base, Delta 6, code 01 on the Yanchep line with Whiskey Tango's 9143-9295. 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
1: Roger, Delta 6, base received that loud and clear. Have a good shift.
0: Base, base, cheers. Delta 6 out.
2: Delta 1.
1: Delta 1, go ahead.
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1: Yes, we do, Delta 1, go ahead.
2: Delta 1 is going code 01. 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
1: Roger, Delta 1, you're in fleet 247, base received loud and clear, have a good shift.
2: Thanks, Chris. That's all I'm out.

0: PTA Ballajura testing the Concourse public toilet direct alarm. 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

Newfoundland 67. Receiving, over. Good morning, Tim. The service in on platform 7 is a 2-car set for Fremantle, but the boards are showing 4. Thank you for that.

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1: Thanks, Morley, received your address.
0: Pierre Morley, on.

0: PSA Fremantle, this is Pins.
1: This is Pins, PSA Fremantle receiving, over.
0: Yeah, the next incoming's going into the dock.
1: Roger.

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1: Pins, CSA Fremantle, speaking over.
0: Could you please give me a phone call?
1: Roger.

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1: Roger, thanks, Eglinton, receive that.
0: Thank you, Bess, this is Eglinton out.

0: CSA Fremantle, this is Pins.
1: Pins, CSA Fremantle, receiving over.
0: Yeah, Mark, that service in the dock won't move for a while, so the next one's coming into one. That'll be your next passenger service out.
1: Roger.

0: Perth. See you safe, Perth. Bye.
1: Yes, Perth, receiving.
0: Just had a call from Ian Blackburn. He's travelling to Vic Park. He'll be at Horseshoe 1 at 10 past 8 this morning.
1: 10 past 8. Ian Blackburn, travelling.
0: Roger, 10 past 8.

0: Big talk. Bye.
1: Big talk, TV.
0: Just confirming, Ian Blackburn will be travelling this morning, leaving Perth at 10 past 8, coming towards you, and then returning back towards Perth at 10:30.
1: Thank you. Big talk.

0: Yes, I Midland platform 1. Can we have Kenneth on Perth and platform 2? Ladies having an altercation.
1: Standby. Cameras are off, Midland.

0: Armidale Line Transit officers in a position to intercept a up service currently at Cannington for a trespass.
1: $1-2, we're just making our approach to Oates Street. We can intercept that service if you want us to.
0: Delta 2, that would be great. The trespass itself occurred at Kenwick at 0711. Trespasser crossed the traffic crossing, like the level crossing, contrary to the closed gates and active signals. The trespasser's health happened as the boom gate was closing over the freight line. The boom gate's fully closed, then the person crossed over the urban line. At the time of first entry, the pedestrian gates were 90% closed. Description when you're ready.
1: Take over description.
0: So door number 7, railcar 212, description being IC5 gentleman wearing all black. He's got a beard, black jacket, black pants, black shoes, black backpack. Is wearing glasses as well, medium build, sort of short to medium dark hair.
1: Received, wearing all black, glasses, beard, IC5.
0: Richard, I'll try and get you a picture into your emails, because it is kind of a generic description.
1: Received, that'll be appreciated. That's a good one.

0: Moss Waiver, Safe Joe Jurez.
1: Thanks, please. Oh, people. Guys, this is Butler doing a dress start check. Over.
2: Base Delta 2 at 03, give me cameras above 411.
0: Roger, Delta 2, you got cameras.
3: Yes, sir.
4: CSA Midland, this is Pins, over.

0: WSA Midland. This is Pins, over.
1: Clearing, go ahead.
0: Air Midland advising you.
2: 03, confirming this is the guy.
3: Delta 2, A firm, yes.
0: CSA Midland, your 751 to Perth has been cancelled. Over.
1: 51 to Perth has been cancelled. Thank you, Pims from Midland L.
4: Butler, did you receive my last? Over.
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0: Graham, CTA at Bull Creek. Over.
1: Thank you, Padre. Just now. And that train was bus central. That train had the last carriage. The passenger left his phone. Can you please check it?
0: Do you say underground PTA Bull Creek? Over. Underground receiving. CSA Underground, PTA Bull Creek, over. Underground receiving.
1: CSA Coburn, this is Murad of PTA. Coburn receiving, over. Train departed 2 minutes before from the Murad station and coming towards Coburn. Passenger left his phone in the last carriage. Can you please check it? Yeah, Roger. Will do. Coburn, we'll get back to you. Coburn out.
0: Bull Creek is underground receiving, over. Yeah, you got Philip Looms in door one. Train left about 2 minutes ago. Over.
2: Underground, Roger, Philip Moon, over.
0: Bull Creek out.
3: Delta 2 at 03, you can clear cameras, thank you. Oscar 1, I'll give you a call shortly.
4: Roger, clear.
5: Oscar 1, this is Armadale.
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4: Roger, we will have a look.

0: 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Oscar 1, the CSI Midland, over.
1: Just on the phone, Midland, I'll get him to get back here when he's off.
0: 4, Delta 4, the CSI Midland, over.
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0: For assistance at Platform 1, Prospector, there is an aggressive passenger. Has to be removed. We need assistance, Platform 1. Prospector service not moving until aggressive passenger is moved.
2: Midland, this is Delta 4. We are currently at East Perth, so we're about half an hour away.
0: Keep informed, Oscar 1's busy, so see how we go. Okay, boss.
2: Delta 4, Fox got 1. Was that at East Perth or Midland? 1 Delta 4, the issue is at Midland. We, Delta 4, are at East Perth.
3: Murdoch, we got that mobile phone here at Coburn Station.
4: Thank you, CSA Coburn. Passenger coming towards you to pick that phone. Thanks.
3: Copy that, Coburn out.

0: Any Armidale Line transit officers in a position to intercept an up service departing Armidale for a bicycle, Oscar 1.
1: Copy that, Oscar 1, Delta 3 out.

0: Foxtrot 1, Oscar 1.
1: Foxtrot 1, receiving, go ahead.
0: I understand you guys are on the way to Midland. Is that you on the service departing Belfont?

0: sorry, Foxtrot 1, say again. Roger, perfect. I see the Midland Line service behind you still back at East Perth. Delta 11, who are in the Redcliffe area, are also going to start heading towards Midland. Just for your information, it looks like the passenger is off and upset with the CSA.
1: We're lighting a Bayswater now. Wait for the next Midland service.
2: Camera is on, she's going up steps following their PTI and transfer offices to platform top concourse.
3: Roger, yeah, we'll follow you up.

0: off at Redcliffe. Redcliffe, Vice, forgotten that buck.
1: Base, PJ Redcliffe receiving, over.
0: Yeah, that person boarded up a bus 17 minutes ago, 935. So I'm not sure where he's gone or how long it's going to be.
1: Base, PJ Redcliffe, thanks for letting me know. I'll put that bike on a lost property, over.
2: Delta 3, Oscar 1.
3: 3 receiving.
2: You may disregard the bicycle off at Kelmscott.
3: Regarding.
4: Oscar 1, this is the Midland, over.
2: Midland.
4: The security, this lady is hysterical, is on the public phone, and so we need the help here.
2: Roger, I've got transit officers heading your way. We're expecting about 15 to 20 minutes.
4: Yes, you can get police on this kind of person. She's yelling, shouting, and there's a...
2: Roger, I'll assess CAD and see what I can do.
4: And keep the camera on her.
5: Foxtrot 1 and 2, we have a service from Bayswater. Midland is leaving in 4 minutes.
0: John.
5: CVM control, CVM control, PTA underground, over.
6: Yeah, all staff on the network, TVM's away from the desk until further notice.
5: Base, underground, over.
6: Go ahead.
5: Can you please advise Bucksport Security, I'm bringing Philip Blooms up. Over.
6: Roger, Philip Blooms, go to the bus. We'll pass it on.

0: Delta 11, Delta 11, Oscar.
1: Oscar 1, Delta 11, it is approximately 15 to 20.
0: The female is making her way slowly from the station towards the bus port. I might get you guys to disregard and head back to your line.
1: Oscar 1, Delta 11, acknowledged. We'll do that.
0: Thanks, heaps. Out to you, Victor 4, Victor 4, Oscar 1.
2: Victor 4, go ahead.
0: Can I just get where you guys are, just in case the Foxtrots need a female officer?
2: I'm just going towards Midland, just left my land.
0: Roger, perfect. Thanks so much.
3: CPS Cannington.
4: Go ahead, Cannington.
3: CPS Cannington, can those cameras towards the armored end of the platform? There's an IC1 male wearing all black with a bike. I advise him not to take the bike on the train several times, but he's still planning to board. Over.
4: Watch standby. Cannington Bay, cameras are up.

0: platform, but as the train approach, there is no sound coming from the boom gate. Over.
1: Roger, there's no sound coming from the boom gate, is that right?
0: Affirmative, there is no sign. It indicates red, but there is no ringing tune to inform people that the train is coming. Over.
1: Okay, so you're at North Fremantle, yeah?
0: Affirmative, North Fremantle.
2: Delta 2, Echo 3, I can't see you. Quick camera, thank you.

0: Company Officers, North Fremantle, North Fremantle, Oscar 1.
1: RAF 22, receive it.
0: RAF 22, I understand you're at the pedestrian gates North Fremantle and there's no sound when the gates are closing. Can I just confirm with you that the signals are flashing, the gates are closing, but there is no sound?
1: Affirmative, the signals are flashing, but there is no sound. Over.
0: Roger, thank you. And if you could please confirm whether those are the gates on the up towards Fremantle or the down towards Perth.
1: Platform 1, towards Perth.
0: Oh. Roger, so the head gate's in the distance. I will monitor that. Thank you.
1: Copy that. RAF 22 out.
0: Delta 1, Oscar 1.
2: Delta 1, Oscar 1. City West.
0: Roger, guys. If I could get you heading towards North Frio, just to check on these gates. We're waiting for a train to come to see if they're actually doing what they're supposed to do, but I can't hear from the cameras.
2: Once I heard all that, we'll start heading to North Fremantle.
0: Have you guys already done Perth? Or are you doing Perth today for the mail, or is that not a thing?
2: Perth has already been sorted, so we were just doing our station checks, but yeah, we'll start heading to North Fremantle.
0: Right.
3: This is Victor 1, we're at Frio, we can head to North Frio ourselves.
0: Oh, Victor 1, that's way better, thanks so much. Delta 1, disregard.
2: Delta 1, Delta 1, disregarding, and thank you, Victor 1.
3: Victor 1 again, next down service to North Frio is 11 minutes.
0: Roger, thank you guys.

0: Base, ETA, Midland, over.
1: Go ahead, Midland.
0: Yeah, just checking if you still have on camera the POI that was removed from the prospector. We got her luggage that we'd prefer to reunite her with, if you know her location, over.
1: Yeah, Midland Base, as far as we could see, she was heading east down Victoria Street about 7 or 8 minutes ago.
0: Roger, copy. So she's off property. I'll just trust that for now then, and with any luck, she'll end up coming to claim it. Thanks for your help. That's it now.

0: base PTA, Levin, over.
1: Go ahead for base.
0: Yeah, we've got two wait pole here with me at the office. We're hoping to look at some footage if they can be shown. Is there still deltas or vectors en route to Midland? Over.
1: Yeah, I think there was still some stuff out of there. Stand by. Foxtrot staff on the way to Midland Base.
0: Foxtrot 2.
1: Got some wait pole waiting at Midland for footage. Are you able? Are you still heading to Midland and have you got access?
0: Coming into Woodbridge now.
1: Oh, great. CSA Midland, the transits are on the way to Midland now. They'll be there in a few minutes if you want to ask wait pole to wait.
0: Copy that message received. I'll let them know. Cheers for that. Let them out.
2: Foxtrot staff, Oscar 1, just for your info, that chick bailed towards Vic Street probably 5 minutes ago. We haven't seen her since.
0: Foxtrot 2, Roger.

0: Big Park, PTA, Coburn, over. Big Park, 10 just departed Coburn, minute ago, door 6, over.
1: Thank you, Big Park.

0: 6 PTA Coburn, Nova. Big Five, excuse me. Big Park, 10 just departed Coburn, minute ago, door 6, over.
1: Thank you, Big Five.

0: SA Fremantle, this is Pins, over.
1: Pins, SA Fremantle, receiving, over.
0: The service in the dock has the signal, so that will depart, and then you've got two services coming in. One obviously will go to one, and the other one will go to the dock, over.
1: Yeah.

0: CSA Fremantle, this is Pins.
1: Pins, CSA Fremantle, receiving over.
0: CSA Fremantle, the first service will go into the dock and that will depart first, and service right behind him will go onto platform one.
1: Confirming the next one in the dock will be the next one out. Over.
0: That is correct.